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2: The Cannon Show is on. This is where we always do the birthdays. If you got a birthday on September 1st, there's some good ones today. Jungkook from BTS is 29. Zendaya, one of my favorite people in the universe, is 30. Dr. Phil, he's a person that I know, 76. And Gloria Estefan is 69. A lot of Virgos today. Happy birthday.

0: got my Aunt Dorothy down in Florida. How's the pool temp?
1: It's got a little chill to it, enough to cool you off.
0: Well, especially if you skinny dip a little bit. The neighbors don't mind, right?
1: Luckily, none of my neighbors are home.
0: The fact that you know that already says everything we need to know.

0: Tilt-A-Whirl. They've got a ride that's 100 years old. I'm not kidding.
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2: 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I'm Cannon with a K, and I'm FaceTiming with Tate McRae. She's going to show us around wherever she is next on the Cannon Show. You'll hear it, obviously, and then you can see it at Cannon Show on IG or Open House Party on YouTube. Tate McRae here next. Welcome in.

0: I'm FaceTiming with Tate McRae. Where are you?
1: I'm just in my apartment. What are you doing?
2: Oh my God. Can I be nosy? Can I see a little bit? Everyone's going to be like, you got to ask her to show around a little bit. We got to see this place.
1: It's just boxes.
2: Oh, it's pretty. Thank you. My God. I love it. Where is it?
1: It's in, I honestly don't know what area it's in, but it's in LA.
0: All right. We'll go with that. Tate McRae's here. More on the way.

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6: 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You can't get away from him. 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Now he's sponsoring stuff. You seen it coming down the timeline. Can't get away from him. We get it. Then the guy on the radio. I really hate him. 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I be driving. I be trying to snatch the radio out the car when he come on. Then my kids, he got my kids in it. My kids walking around talking about they gonna bite me. Then my dog, looking at him funny like, I'm ready to get rid of you too. Get away from me. 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

0: playground trying to get that zebra cake. 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
0: Rock, paper, scissors it at some point. Rock, paper, scissor? Rock, paper, scissor it. Anyway, we're going
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0: from her apartment. What's a typical day for you?
1: Well, usually this is like most days. My friends always make fun of me because it's like I do the same thing every single day. I'll like wake up and at 10 or 11 I'll go to work out. And then I'll do a few interviews, and then I'll go to a writing session for the full day, and then I'll come back home.
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love that Tate McRae's hanging out this week. 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
2: 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This is your hour. This is where you take over the radio station, say hi to whoever you want, say whatever you want. All of North America wants to hear from you right now. 800-669-1010, or you can jump on IG, slide into my DMs at Cannon Show, and then you can leave a voice DM. 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
0: Let's shout out to Lucy. 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

appreciate all the shout outs today. Some of them even in our DMs. People are finally starting to do it. I love it. Leave a voice DM at Cannon Show on IG and you'll hear it on the Cannon Show. 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
1: I want a video of you taking the fork and doing the airplane to Linden with the brisket.
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2: Yeah.
3: Now it's gotten more elaborate just by your you saying that in Robbie's mind translates to feeding me like a baby. Hey, in a high chair.
1: I have a baby nephew, okay? That's kind of fresh in mind right now, how they get to him to eat, so.
3: Yeah, that gets old real fast, by the way.
1: I'm sure it does.
2: Hold on a second. How old is your baby nephew?
1: 4 months.
3: 14.
2: They're not doing that yet.
1: No, not yet.
2: That is not how you feed a four-month-old.
1: But that is how you feed a 40-year-old. Tells you that
2: don't know anything about babies.
1: With babies, right? Yeah. Exactly. Is my 4-month-old nephew. So
3: it's a learning process.
2: And I was.
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0: 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I friggin' love it. Thank you for listening to The Cannon Show. 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

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I come through from time to time and have you grabbing them sheets. 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
1: 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Katy Perry, Juicy J.

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Well, I finished the book in one night anyway, so I win, Patty. 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
2: Good morning. Thanks for tuning in to Q101 602 on this Wednesday. How you doing, Robbie?
3: Doing fantastic. How are you, Brandy?
2: I'm good. I'm just concerned for you. You had a late night last night.
3: I did, yes.
2: Wondering, you don't normally get any rest anyway on a good day.
3: Right.
2: And I imagine you were amped up from the demo derby last night at the Shenandoah County Fair.
3: I was, and I got home. I tried going to bed right away because I got home pretty late, around 8:30, 9 o'clock. And my cat woke me up every hour last night. So I got no sleep. I'm exhausted, but I'm feeling okay right now.
2: Yeah, well, I mean, you can always look. You're going on vacation starting
3: exactly
2: tomorrow,
3: right.
2: So you've got plenty of time to rest.
3: It's hard for me to complain when I'm about to have a bunch of days off. So yes, I'm feeling good.
2: Well, the Shenandoah County Fair, still lots of fun to be had this week. They got the truck drags on Thursday, the rodeo and bull riding.
3: Yes.
2: On Friday, that'll be fun, and then Saturday the monster trucks. When does your wife's family come into town?
3: They come to town on Saturday.
2: Okay. Monster trucks might be the way to go. Show the in-laws like some, you know, like this is like authentic Valley things you've got to do. This is on the list. Shenandoah County Fair has got to be knocked off.
3: I would say so, but I'm not sure if monster trucks are the place for a five-month-old.
2: Oh, that is fair. That is, just give them. You get them the
3: some earmuffs.
2: Those high duty
3: right
2: headphones or whatever they call them. Yeah, eared whatever. Maybe probably will sleep the whole time anyway. Or want to try and get in on one of the monster trucks.
3: Ooh, you know what? Plant that seed right now in his brain early, so when he grows up, he'll become a monster truck driver. That's not a bad idea.
2: Yeah. Just think about it. But you can actually check out all of the things they have going on, shincofair.com. Maybe grab a little extra energy drink or some coffee or something.
3: Oh, it's happening.
2: All right. Coming up, we got some good news for you. Right now, Taylor Swift kicking us off. I Knew What I Knew You. It's Q101. Good morning.

0: Q101 The Valley's Hit Music Station, 610. Did I just see you yawn over there?
1: Yes.
0: Actually, I heard it too. I saw it out of my peripheral.
2: I'm sure you did.
0: And I think I heard it mostly. It's a silent, loud one. 610. Good morning. 71 and clear right now in Pin Laird. It's going to be a hot one today. In fact, we have a heat advisory in effect starting at 11 o'clock going until 8.
1: Gosh.
0: Looking at a high today of about 91, but humid. Mostly sunny skies and could see some scattered showers and thunderstorms at any point throughout the day. Tomorrow, mostly sunny with a high near 91. And then Friday, partly sunny, high of 91. Again, chance of showers and thunderstorms both of those days as well. Roads looking good. We'll check in with the WSVA newsroom here in just a bit. Getting a look at traffic. But let's go ahead and put a smile on your face. Time for some good news. And I think this story is especially important as we gear up for our Valley Cares for Kids Radiothon. UVA reaching a new milestone in pediatric heart care. UVA Health Children's becoming the first hospital in Virginia to use a temporary heart pump known as an Impella in a patient under 18.
2: Wow.
0: So this device, because I'm sure, you know, medical jargon doesn't make sense to me, but this device is designed to support some patients whose hearts are too weak to pump enough blood through the body on their own, including children who may be waiting for a heart transplant. In fact, the head of pediatric cardiology at UVA Health Children's said that one of the benefits is that the device can allow patients to remain mobile while receiving heart support. So for patients that qualify, the device can allow them to walk, eat, and avoid the need for a breathing tube.
2: Well, that's nice.
0: Yeah, it has the ability to move around, rehabilitate, and build strength that can help children prepare for a heart transplant. And the device also does not require doctors to open the patient's chest when it is implanted. So that can make transplants obviously less complicated.
2: Right.
0: UVA Health Children says that this milestone offers another option for doctors caring for young patients with severe heart failure, which is one of the many things that patients are treated for at UVA Health Children's. And yeah. The money that we raise during the Valley Cares for Kids Radiothon will go to support equipment like this, amongst other things. And so I'm going to share this story over on our Twitter page.
2: Q101 Hit Music is where you can check it out.
0: Yeah. And, you know, again, just something to think about. September 24th, our Valley Cares for Kids Radiothon. And stories like this can't happen without people donating and giving like you do. So this good news story brought to you by...
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0: Let's see what's happening on those roads. Getting a look at traffic.
3: Headed southbound on I-81 at mile marker 219 in Augusta County. Expect delays due to a tractor-trailer crash there. The south right shoulder is currently closed. If you're seeing it and we're not saying it, call the...
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0: Larson has never spoken more truth than that summer isn't over yet if you didn't step outside and realize it.
1: Yeah.
0: It's been hot.
1: It has been.
0: Like, I think we forgot because, this is not the hottest that it's been this summer.
1: No.
0: Think back to 4th of July when it was, heat index, or actually what June and July there were parts of that where we were in the hundreds.
1: Yeah.
0: We got a little bit spoiled there with the temperatures dropping.
1: Right.
0: And now it's a little bit unbearable.
1: It's almost like we forgot that it was still summer, and this is its reminder, hey, I haven't left yet.
0: Or the key is that we forgot, because this is exactly what's going to happen in winter.
1: Yes,
0: when we're like,
1: true.
0: Oh, like, especially you, mister, I love the cold.
1: I
0: don't hate it. And then it gets ridiculous. It's those extreme temperatures that you got to watch out for.
1: That's a very good point, yes.
0: Yeah. By the way, Zara Larson, summer ain't over yet. She's actually going to be stopping by Meriwether Post Pavilion later this month, doing two nights. Details on the concert page at Q101Online.com. We got TLC and Salt and Peppa at Jiffy Lube Live. Charlie XCX at Capital One Arena. Shaboozy, the Joe Bros. Olivia Rodrigo, Teddy Swims, Cat's Eye, Somber, Doja Cat, Gracie Abrams. And I don't know, I mean, again, summer isn't over, but as we get into those cooler months, I don't know how much this list is going to grow, so make the most of this good weather.
1: Yes.
0: And go check out a show outside. We didn't put Willie Nelson at Farm Aid on here, Willie Nelson, but we should have.
1: Or at Ting Pavilion. It's going to be there on the 20th.
0: Yeah. Although, to be fair, we don't play any Willie.
1: This is a very good point, yes.
0: Yet.
1: There's still time.
0: There's lots of things he's trying to accomplish.
1: I was about to say, he's going to live for a lot longer, so who knows? Maybe he'll team up with Sabrina Carpenter or something.
0: Oh, no, I wasn't thinking that. I was thinking he would do his own thing.
1: Oh, okay.
0: Right, like how William Shatner is doing a metal album.
1: Right.
0: Right, Willie Nelson.
1: Yeah.
0: R&B. Maybe featuring Sabrina Carpenter. I would be interested in hearing that song, actually. Olivia Rodrigo coming up. Plus your celebrity news with Word on the Streets next on Q101.

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0: Olivia Rodrigo, Stupid Song on Q101 Valley's Hit Music Station, giving you all those things happening in Hollywood, celebrity news, entertainment, and gossip with Word on the Street.
1: And Miley Cyrus is kicking off a new era, and apparently she is making it official with just one name, Miley. She announced her 10th studio album, Bass Persuades, which comes out September 18th. She says the album takes listeners through all the highs and lows of life and love. And not only is she dropping new music, she is finally getting back on the major stage. She is going to perform two shows at the Hollywood Bowl on October 16th and 18th, marking her first major live performances in several years. She says that the Hollywood Bowl has always been one of her favorite places to see music, and she's finally excited to be the one on the stage.
0: It's actually Bass Persuades.
1: You know what? I thought that at first, but then I was like, if I say that, Brandy's going to say it's not. It's actually Bass Persuades.
0: No, because she gets Billy Bob Bass is featured on some of the songs. So that's Billy, like, you know, Billy Bob Bass Persuades. So, that's the... No. But on a serious note, I have to wonder if she was going to make this announcement last week.
1: Right.
0: Because I don't know if you've heard, kind of like how Taylor Swift has her 13, that's her lucky number thing. Miley has said that August 25th is a very significant date for her.
1: Okay.
0: That was the day she did the VMA performance, and Wrecking Ball, Used to Be Young, was released on that date. Also, the day that Dolly Parton passed away.
1: Pretty crazy.
0: So you got to wonder if maybe this was supposed to happen a week ago, especially with the album coming out in 2 weeks.
1: Right, exactly.
0: And she kind of pushed it a little bit because of that.
1: Yeah, I would imagine so.
0: Speaking of Dolly, one way to get people to root for this SEC team is to honor her all season long. And I don't know if you've heard, but the University of Tennessee,
1: yep,
0: they've announced that the football team is going to be wearing orange butterfly helmet stickers for every game this year. And written on the butterfly is going to be the word Dolly. Now, the head coach said that she's the queen of East Tennessee. I mean, she's the queen of the world, really, is what it feels like. And they want to go on and praise her in this way. Now, not only has Dolly been an impact on Tennessee, but also at University of Tennessee, she actually delivered the school's commencement address, received an honorary doctorate, and performed on campus many times during her tour stop. So a very cool way to honor her, and I guess go Vols?
1: Oh, yes. Go Vols all the way. That is my college team. So
0: oh, really?
1: I am.
0: Oh, so you're loving this even more.
1: When I heard this, I was like, yes, thank goodness for University of Tennessee, because it just made me smile. And as we gear up for football season, it looks like Josh Allen is looking beyond football. The Buffalo Bills quarterback has launched a new media company called Out of Pocket Studios. He's going to serve as the CEO and executive producer. The company is going to back everything from TV and entertainment projects to commercials and live experiences. And he's already got some things in the pipeline, a Labor Day TV special called America's Tailgate on CBS. There's going to be a weekly football show called NFL Play Action coming to Paramount Plus, and a documentary called The Buffalo Miracle. And there's even going to be a comedy series that Allen helped come up with. So basically, he is trying to do everything that he can before he gets out of football. But I know Riley is going to be super excited for whatever Josh Allen has cooking.
0: You're probably right about that. Weird to hear you say cooking. Netflix announcing that they are doing a 3-part documentary on Matthew Perry. It's actually going to be dropping next month, October 27th. It's called The One About Matthew Perry. So they're obviously playing off of the way Friends episodes were named.
1: Yeah.
0: Now, Netflix says the documentary traces his journey from rising comedic star to the man the world still loves as their favorite friend. It'll explore candid new details on his private struggles. Now, his family, some of his family members are a part of this, but no word of any of the Friends.
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17: A hot and humid day with partly sunny skies. Look for a high at 91. Tonight we could see a thunderstorm, partly cloudy, low 68. Partly sunny, hot and humid tomorrow and Friday. Chance of thunderstorms both days, highs 90 to 94. 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

0: This is not headline news. Lionel Richie was hospitalized for dizziness. Doctors suggested rest, fluids, and no dancing on the ceiling. Miley Cyrus has dropped her last name, making it more difficult for her dad, Billy Ray, to claim himself as her dependent. Keanu Reeves turned 62 today. It's a real conundrum to figure out which is better, his acting or his band. And an employee of a Florida Steak and Shake exposed himself to a customer. In his defense,
1: VA Newsroom, and get your local headlines after this. 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

0: Q101 The Valley's hit music station, 647. Brandy and Robbie joined from the WSVA newsroom by Lyndon Kaiser. Hey, Lyndon.
1: Hey there.
0: How's September treating you?
1: I mean, it's a little early, isn't it, to know for
0: no,
1: sure.
0: No, not really. You've already done 24 hours.
1: Well,
0: I mean, more than that.
1: You know, I think it's going okay.
0: Okay.
1: We're doing it. We're making it happen. I have the thing where I wish the beginning of the week, like the work week, I wish that had been Monday, had been September 1st. I don't know why I'm weird like that. I like when it works out like
0: that. You think
1: that.
0: You think that's the weirdest part of you?
1: Well, not the... No, I never said it was the weirdest part of me. I'm not even sure anyone's discovered the weirdest part of me, including myself. I'm surprised every day
0: Jury's
1: by the things
0: out.
1: I get myself into.
0: Yeah. I can't imagine that's untapped.
1: But anyway, yeah. So how's September for you guys?
0: Hot.
2: So far, so good. Yes, very, very hot.
1: Hot, hot, hot September. Yeah, you don't really think of that usually. Hot Septembers?
0: I mean, warm, right? Like... You know, some 80s. I definitely wasn't expecting 90s.
1: No,
0: but then there's always that, like, we cool down and then, like, I don't even think this is it. We might get another round here in a few weeks.
1: You know what? I'm glad. I want it. Am I the only person who wants to have the hotter days?
0: Probably not. In this room, probably, yes.
2: Yeah, I was about to say.
1: I'm just trying.
2: Don't even put that out there.
1: I'm trying to hold off on winter and all that for as long as possible. That's my personal agenda.
0: I understand
1: agenda.
0: That.
1: Yeah.
0: I get it.
1: Mm-hmm. But anyway, speaking of agendas.
0: So September, treating him well.
1: Ah, yeah. So far, so good. All right, ready for some news? Let's go. Okay.
0: Yeah.
1: So several roads are closed today across the city of Stanton. As Columbia Gas crews wrap up an infrastructure upgrade project that began back in February. City officials say the gas line work will shut down portions of North Drive, Terrace Street, and Selma Boulevard. There will also be alternating one-way traffic on Spring Hill Road between Cherry Hill Drive and Westover Drive. Drivers they will see traffic impacted in those areas all day today from 7 o'clock this morning to 5 o'clock this afternoon. More localized closures are expected in the coming weeks as work on the project officially concludes. The town of Grottoes is reminding residents not to dump garbage, tires, and other items into a community site restricted to brush and yard debris disposal. According to officials, Public Works and Town Management agreed to provide residents with unlimited access to the brush site as a convenience to the community. Town Management stated that dumping trash at the site creates unnecessary work for the Public Works crew, who already work very hard to keep Grottoes running and looking its best. If the misuse continues, the chain will reportedly go back up and access will return to only 2 designated days per month.
0: Don't ruin it for everybody.
1: That's what happens. Just one bad apple, Brandy. Just one.
0: Well, or it just takes one person to dump it and then someone else goes, oh, okay.
1: Yeah.
0: That's really
1: easily swayed. They're like, oh, I didn't know we could throw trash
0: right,
1: here.
0: That's probably exactly what happened.
2: Yeah, that domino effect is brutal.
1: The town's like, it's called a brush site.
0: Only throw brushes here.
1: It's just
0: no,
1: nothing
0: don't
1: but
0: do that. No.
1: Brushes, toilet brushes,
0: hair brushes,
1: percussion brushes, all of them just right there. Deep cut on that one, I guess. But yeah, these stories and more go to rocktownnow.com.
0: See which kind of brushes you can throw. There.
1: Paint brushes. That's all I've got.
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2: 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And coming up here in about 8 minutes. We got your Morning Show Mind Tease Trivia Question, your chance to win from Bojangles. More hits on the way as well. Ariana Grande, Somber, all coming up this hour. Right now it's Bruno Mars, Risk It All. Good morning. It's Q101.

0: Valley's Music Station, Q101, 69 and sunny right now in Arbor Hill. Gonna see a high today of about 91, although with the humidity, I guess that's gonna be something, because I don't remember there being a heat advisory yesterday. Maybe there was.
1: I didn't see one.
0: But we do have one today, starting at 11 o'clock, going until basically sunset at 8. Could see some showers and thunderstorms this afternoon. Pretty much the case for tomorrow and Friday as well. Sunny skies, highs in the 90s, chance of showers. Roads look good. According to the VDOT map, we'll check in with the WSVA newsroom and get a full look at traffic. And as mentioned, more hits on the way. But right now, giving you the chance to win from Bojangles with the Morning Show Mind Tease Trivia Question. We do this Family Feud style, five answers on the board. We'll give you the question here in just a bit. Number one answer is how you win Bojangles, and there are a couple of rules.
1: You do have to be 18 years or older to win, unless you have a parent or guardian present with you. We also ask that you have not won anything from us here at Q101 in the last 30 days or any of our stations at Harrisonburg Media Group.
0: All right, your question this morning. Name something people always say they'll do tomorrow.
1: How about they always say, I always say, I'm going to read more tomorrow.
0: Tomorrow I'll do that.
1: That's right.
0: Nah, that's not on the list.
1: Okay.
0: No. 540-434-4144 is the number. Name something people always say they'll do tomorrow. Five answers. Looking for the number one. Your chance to win breakfast, lunch, or dinner from Bojangles. Good luck. Let's see what's happening on those roads. Checking in with traffic.
2: 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No accidents or major delays to pass on to you right now. 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

0: question. Name something people always say they'll do tomorrow.
1: Call you on the phone.
0: Call you on the phone. You didn't wait, though. Good guess. Not on the list, though. Try again, okay?
1: Thank you.
0: All right, thank you. 540-434-4144. That is our number. That answer kind of tripped me up a little bit for a second. I was like, does he know he's on the phone? Oh, right. He said, call you on the phone. I was like, that's what we're doing. Yeah.
2: Yeah.
0: Name something people always say they'll do tomorrow. Looking for the number one answer. Chance to win Bojangles. What guesses have we gotten on the Q101 text line?
2: Laundry by Shebly and Grottos.
0: Okay.
2: And then Stacey in Harrisonburg said biting her nails.
0: Hmm.
2: And then Laura has texted in the number one answer.
0: All right. It's out there, but we are looking for you to call us up on the phones in order to win that number again.
2: 540-434-4144.
0: All right. We got Sombra on the way and hopefully a winner. Name something people say they'll do tomorrow. You probably said you were going to do it yesterday and you're still not going to do it today. Here's Brittany on Q101.

0: Somber on the Valley's Hit Music Station, Q101. Going to go back to the phones here in a bit, see if we can get a winner for the morning show Mind Tease trivia question. Name something people always say they'll do tomorrow. You guys are putting off a lot of stuff from these guesses. 540-434-4144. That is the hotline number and the text line number. What guesses, more guesses have we gotten?
1: Erica and Verona said go to the store.
0: And then when you end up at the store, everyone's at the store.
1: Right, because everyone put it off.
0: Yeah, exactly.
1: Kate said check the mail, which... Yeah. Yeah. And then Shebly and Dina have both texted in the number one answer.
0: All right. And someone else texted in the number one answer earlier as well. So we just got to get them on the phones. Yep. All right. Looking for the number one answer. I know it's hard for you guys to narrow it down because there's so many things we procrastinate. Yeah. Name something people always say they'll do tomorrow. That number one more time.
1: 540-434-4144.
0: Q101, what's your guess?
2: Eat healthy, start a diet.
0: So start a diet, that is actually number three on the list. Good guess. Try again.
2: Thank you.
0: Thank you. Q101, what's your guess?
3: Take out the trash.
0: Take out the trash. And then you see the trash man coming and you're like,
1: wait for me!
0: Yeah, running down the street. Good guess, but not on the list. Try again, okay?
3: All right.
0: Q101, what's your guess?
4: Start working out or go to the gym.
0: Who do we have on the phone?
4: Joanne and Ava.
0: Joanne and Ava?
4: Yeah.
0: Where are you calling from this morning?
5: We're at the line at school in Stanton.
0: Nice. Okay. Go ahead and roll the window down. Let everybody know that you are treating the family to Bojangles because that is our number one answer.
5: Woo-hoo.
0: Yeah, congratulations. Exercise, which, yeah, I've been putting that off several tomorrows. Number one on the list. Let's go through the rest. Name something people always say they'll do tomorrow. Exercise number one.
1: Number two, clean the house.

0: Yeah.
1: Number three, start a diet.
2: Yep.
0: Similar to the exercise.
1: Yeah. Number four, pay a bill. Well, that does remind me I got to pay the mortgage. And number five, organize something.
0: All of those can kind of be related and lumped into the same thing. Anything you guys are putting off until tomorrow?
2: Oh, definitely the organizing.
0: Yeah, you got time for that. You get it done when you get it done. Well, just want yourself
2: both.
0: Yeah, exactly. You've got to go eat. So, you know, you can't put that off.
2: Exactly.
0: Yeah. Congratulations again. That was a pretty easy one.
1: Yeah, sounds like it.
0: We'll have another chance to win because everyone's putting it off. Exercise. That's,
1: right,
0: that's really what it was. We're all doing it.
1: Hey, it's going to happen tomorrow.
0: Congratulations. Yep. Have a fun day at school and tell us what station made you a winner.
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2: Partly sunny, hot, and humid today with a high at 91. Winds will be south at 4 to 8 miles per hour. Could see a thunderstorm around tonight with a low at 68. And partly sunny, hot, thunderstorms tomorrow, high 93. 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
3: Right now, 70 and sunny in Cape Town.

0: You know when you like you've been like listening to a song, you've heard it like a thousand gazillion times.
1: Yeah.
0: And then suddenly you realize, oh, those are the lyrics. Actually, I don't know why I'm asking you. I know for sure that this is you every single day.
1: Every day.
0: Anyway, yeah. Staying drunk on your vine. That makes a lot more sense than staying drunk on your vibe. Mm. Although both, whatever. 7:40, it is Q101, time for
1: the Fast Five Random Facts. Kicking things off with fast fact number one. If the electors of the Holy Roman Empire did not vote within 30 days, they were only allowed to eat bread and water and were forbidden to leave the city.
0: Hmm. I feel like that's something that we could do for our government.
1: Yes.
0: You know?
1: I was thinking the exact same thing.
0: No fancy dinners for you.
1: No.
0: You only eat bread and water until this shutdown is taken care of.
1: Fast
0: bring
1: fact,
0: that back.
1: Right. Fast fact number two. In 1970, the first successful head/brain transplant was performed on a monkey. The monkey was able to smell, hear, and taste.
0: You said head/brain.
1: Yes.
0: So we're talking like the whole thing.
1: The whole thing.
0: We're talking like Sarah Jessica Parker's head on that dog's body in Mars Attacks.
1: Sure. That's exactly
0: that's
1: what we're talking
0: about. That's
1: you're
0: immediately
1: right.
0: What I thought of.
1: That's what we're talking about, yes.
0: Okay.
1: Fast fact number three. Although a lion has appeared on Britain's coat of arms since at least 1189 AD, the country hasn't had wild lions since the Stone Age.
0: It's very British of them.
1: Yeah.
0: Really, when you think about it.
1: Fast fact number four. In 2017, Frankfurt police found a car belonging to a 76-year-old man who had forgotten where he parked it 20 years earlier.
0: And believe it or not, Dude, Where's My Car was written about him. That was the inspiration for that movie.
1: Oh, man. Sultan. And the final fast fact of the day. We know that honey never spoils, but did you know that things immersed in honey can also be preserved for centuries?
0: So what you're saying is that if I want to live... Why are you laughing?
1: Go, no, continue,
0: please. If I want to live a long life, I just need to dip myself in honey. That could probably help me with a lot of things. Not only a long life.
1: Yeah.
0: Nutrients.
1: Uh-huh.
0: Right?
1: Yeah.
0: Also, maybe helps me find love.
1: Maybe. Maybe, I mean...
0: All of it?
1: All of it, yes.
0: That's really what it is. Honey is the key to... It helps with allergies. Honey is the key to life. That's what I'm hearing.
1: That's what I'm saying. Yep. And those are your Fast Five Random Facts for the day.
0: I put that in my will. Someone's going to read that and be like, huh? Hold on a second. Wait, she wants to be put in honey?
1: Forget being cremated. Forget being buried. I want to be preserved in honey, please.
0: There's so many things that I want to say. So many ways. We're just going to. Honey. Honey. Can we go back to thinking about Sarah Jessica Parker's head on that dog?
1: Sure we can.
0: Okay, all right.
1: It's never a bad time for that, no.
0: When in doubt. Sarah Jessica, anyway.
1: Mars all Attacks. Right. And those are your fast facts for the day.
0: Of all the movies that you haven't seen, the fact that you've seen that one.
1: I know. And Dude, Where's My Car?
0: Right, yeah. What the hell was this? Oh, man. Martin Garrix and Ed Sheeran on the way.

0: latest right there from Martin Garrix and Ed Sheeran. That's Repeated on Q101, the Valley's hit music station. And we're going to go ahead and repeat it because we didn't get enough of him in the 6 o'clock hour. Yeah, talking about you, Lyndon.
1: Talking about me? Oh.
0: It's news time again.
1: Oh, it's that news time. It's like summertime and then news time right after. Mid-September, you get into news time.
0: What are you saying?
1: It's a new season. A season of the facts, just the facts.
0: I still don't think you know what you're saying.
2: Yeah, I'm a little confused.
0: He's like, and you know.
2: Doesn't take much, but.
0: You know, you come into the room and then you say words.
2: Right.
0: And those words are like a sunset.
1: Ooh.
0: You know? You've been expecting them.
1: It's beautiful.
0: But the words change every day.
1: Just like us.
0: As the world turns.
1: Yeah. See? News time. Would you like to hear some news?
0: Yeah, absolutely. I think we're done with the poetry.
1: I don't know. I was kind of... You kind of transported me there. I was just out in a field watching the sun out there. All the colors in the sky. So thank you, Brandy, for that.
0: With the tall grass blowing in the wind.
1: Gently blowing like waves in the sea.
0: Butterfly in lands on your nose.
1: I can fly twice as high with poetry like this. Brandy.
2: Take a look.
1: Hey, you know what? After a while, it's going to be in a book.
2: It's Reading Rainbow. All right, we need to get to the news.
1: You are so correct, sir. And speaking of news, it's always news time at rocktownnow.com. You can find these stories and more at rocktownnow.com. Two people face felony charges following Harrisonburg's second shooting in 3 days. Police communications specialist Juliana McGrath-Myers says it all began with gunshots heard around 4:52 yesterday afternoon and a call from a man stating he had just shot someone who had broken into his apartment. She says HPD received reports of a shooting in the 200 block of Vine Street in the Harris Gardens apartment complex. Upon arrival, officers found a victim, a single victim. The 19-year-old victim, who had suffered multiple gunshot wounds, was transported to the hospital and is reportedly in stable condition. Based on information gathered at the scene, investigators executed a search warrant at the Howard Johnson Hotel on East Market Street. As a result, 18-year-old Joshua Dean has been charged with felony possession with intent to distribute a Schedule 1 or 2 narcotic. Additionally, an unnamed juvenile was charged with felony breaking and entering with intent to commit murder and as a principal in the second degree. Anyone with information regarding this active investigation should contact Detective Urity at the Harrisonburg Police Department. You can learn more about this story and other stories at rocktownnow.com.
0: Gonna assume that not JMU students.
1: That was not expressed in this. I cannot confirm or deny any of that.
0: Just because that's that lately with the right, like, a lot has happened in the past week, and that's the main thing that people go towards.
1: Yeah,
0: and
1: even
0: when it's said, no, it had nothing to do with the students at all. It's just somebody else coming in. So
1: yeah, a lot of times folks just sitting at their house go, but I know better, and I know that it's something else. But you can't. You have to verify what really happens. And so far, that's all we know about the specifics, and we'll give you more details as they come.
0: All right, rocktownnow.com.
1: That's it.
0: All right, more hits on the way. More hits on the way.
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2: Good morning. Thanks for tuning in to Q101 just after 8 o'clock. Hello, I'm Brandy.
3: And I'm Robbie.
2: What is something that you thought you were good at until you went to do it? Or you saw someone do it better than you and thought, huh, maybe I'm not as good as that as I thought I was.
3: That's a great question. I'm not sure. I mean, pretty much everything I do in life, I think I'm better at than I actually do it. And I'm like, oh, well, I thought I was a good dancer until I saw myself on video dancing. And
2: that was now, recent?
3: No, it's been a few years.
2: Okay, all right. I was like, please don't tell me that you've gone through most of your life thinking that.
3: No.
2: Like the people you see on American Idol.
3: Right.
2: That think they're amazing superstars. I thought that I was really good at mini golf. Mostly because I did a lot of virtual mini golf.
3: Okay.
2: I went through like an Oculus phase where I would do the virtual mini.
3: Gotcha.
2: And then when I went to play actual mini golf in real life, it does not translate.
3: It does not, no.
2: It's not the same as playing in a little square in your room. So don't laugh at me when you see me trying to get my golf ball out of the mulch at Mulligan's later this month.
3: Happens to everybody.
2: Does it? Seems to happen to me a lot. I feel like there's pictures of me at every single mini golf for kids' sake hitting a ball out of the mulch. But hey, that is the facilities that they've got, the quality facilities they've got at Mulligan's. And this is your reminder that Mini Golf for Kids' Sake is happening here in a few weeks, September 18th and 19th at Mulligan's. Are you good at mini golf?
3: I'm not sure. It's been a long time since I've mini golfed.
2: But you've golf.
3: Right, yeah.
2: Do they call that big golf?
3: No, they just call it golf.
2: Why don't they call it that, though, you know? Like, if we got mini golf, like, that's what I'm going to start doing that.
3: Let's change it, yeah.
2: I'm going to start saying, like, oh, is he playing mini golf or big golf?
3: I can't wait to go ask Mario later from the WSBA Newsroom. Hey, you want to go play some big golf this weekend?
2: Please let me be there when you say that to him. It's Q101. I know.

0: Q101 The Valley's Hit Music Station, 71 and sunny right now in Dale Enterprise, and it's going to be a hot one, 91, our high today, but we do have a heat advisory in effect that starts at 11 o'clock, goes until about sunset tonight. Chance of some showers and thunderstorms this afternoon, and pretty much the case as we have some humid hot days ahead for the remainder of your work week. Roads looking good, according to the VDOT map. We'll get a full look at traffic here in just a bit from the WSVA newsroom. Number one song in the country, Ella Langley on the way. Also got Taylor Swift, Shakira, and Malcolm Todd as well. His name's not as cool to say.
1: No.
0: Malcolm. No, that didn't work out right. Anyway, time to make you feel better about the decisions that you make in life with...
2: Stupid strikes.
1: So we've all woken up from a weird dream and been like, whoa, that felt real. Well, imagine finding out that dream was real. That's exactly what happened to Dr. Krista Edelman in Richmond over the weekend when she had a dream that a little mouse was crawling into her mouth. And, well, I'll let her explain what happened next.
3: I reach up to my mouth, again, still thinking this is a dream, and then I touch something that is kind of slimy and a little hairy and cool, and I immediately somehow knew it was a bat. This bat was legitimately trying to burrow between my lips into my mouth.
0: What?
1: Yeah, so...
0: No! I don't know what's worse, the dream or the reality.
1: Well, she did exactly what anyone would do in that situation. She immediately threw the bat across the room and started screaming, "There's a bat in my mouth!"
0: Yeah, no, I'd already be in the bathroom like throwing like Dove soap into my mouth. Like, that'd be the time that I'd be cleaning my mouth out with soap.
1: Right. Well, her husband got up and originally reached for a baseball bat, which apparently they had in the room to beat the bat with. But she said, "No, we have to trap it so it can be tested for rabies." Good news, the bat did test negative for rabies, but because bat bites can be incredibly tiny and sometimes aren't even noticeable, she and her husband still went through the rabies treatment as a precaution. And the biggest takeaway she took from all of this, apparently she wasn't shocked that there was a bat in, you know, her house, but she said that if you wake up and there is a bat in your house, don't just shrug it off. Get medical advice because you never know, you may have been bitten.
0: First of all, no one's just going to shrug it off. No one says, "Oh, there's a bat in my house," and then just goes about their day.
1: Yeah.
0: But yeah, I guess this raises the question of, would you rather have woken up and it have been a mouse? Or would you take the bat?
1: I think so. I have a huge fear of bats. I don't like them. They scare me whenever I see them in public. That's why I don't really do vampire movies. The whole point of like a bat bite just kind of freaks me out. So I would rather have the mouse.
0: So you haven't watched Twilight?
1: No.
0: There are no bats in Twilight, just so you know.
1: I know they're vampires, and that's essentially the same thing.
0: Okay.
1: I'm going to share this story on our Twitter/X page. Q101 Hit Music is where you can check it out.
0: Really unpacking some things about Robbie here. Let's see what's happening on those roads. Checking in with traffic.
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0: Q101 The Valley's Hit Music Station. Tomorrow, we do something actually around this time called What's Brewing in the Valley, letting you know about different things that are happening throughout the weekend and the week so you can make some plans and join in on these activities. And I know that we're already going to have a lot of people out at the game on Saturday anyway.
1: Yeah.
0: Even more reason to come find me when you are tailgating for the JMU football game, as we have our season opener at Bridgeforth this Saturday, noon kickoff, as they take on Liberty.
1: I know I ran into Jacob in Woodstock at the Shenandoah County Fair, and he said, is Brandy going to be out of the game on Saturday? I was like, yeah, she is. 9:30 to 11:30, kicking things off. He's super excited about the possibility to win one of those new Madison Maniac t-shirts.
0: Now, don't be telling people I'm going to be kicking things off. I don't want them thinking that I am the new kicker for the JMU Dukes.
1: You're right. Don't want to get them confused.
0: I would embarrass Dukes Nation so much if they put me out there for that. I would do, there's people in the kids in the puppy pound that would do better than me. But yeah, no, I will be out there kicking off the tailgating.
1: There we go. Okay.
0: I think people know me. That's something I can do.
1: Right.
0: I can start a good tailgate, and I'm going to be doing that. Yeah. 9:30, swing on by. You'll see us in the normal area that we've been if you've ever been to a game. If not, as you're walking over towards Bridgeforth, you should come find us.
1: Yeah.
0: You should see us. But yeah, going to have some Q101 prizes. I know we're going to have not only the Madison Maniac t-shirts, but also some other Q101 swag that you can get. If you just want a regular t-shirt, we got some new ones a few months ago, so you can grab one of those. And then also, I know we're going to have some goodies from Domino's and the Green Valley Book Fair.
1: Awesome.
0: As well. So, yeah, those new Madison Maniac t-shirts just arrived.
1: Question mark.
0: Yeah. I think we'll have them just in time for Saturday, but either way, we'll have something for you to swing by and win. But do get there early, Jacob, because what usually happens is as you wait to get closer to the game, we run out of stuff, and those Madison Maniac t-shirts are always the first thing to go. Which, by the way, those t-shirts sponsored by Rice Tire and Christopher William Jewelers. Just a few of the sponsors on the back of the shirt that you could be rocking this Saturday. Didn't want to take the entire family to the game?
1: I think they're driving in right as

0: They want him learning.
1: Okay. Well, the U still works.
0: Exactly right. Yeah, there we go.
1: Anyway, yeah, come find us for the tailgates Saturday. Should be a good time. And what are some other things we can say besides we're going to extinguish the flames? Going to put them out?
0: Yeah.
1: Okay. All right. Yeah. That doesn't sound quite as...
0: We're going to splash water on those flames.
1: Yeah. I'm going to throw water balloons at those flames. With a hose. Going to hose them down. Oh, yeah. We're going to hose... Yeah, that's what we're doing. We're going to hose down those flames. Ella Langley up next on Q101.

0: 7:31, time for all those things happening in Hollywood, celebrity news, entertainment, and gossip with Word on the Street here on Q101.
1: Miley Cyrus is kicking off a new era, and apparently she's dropping her last name. She is going to just go by Miley. She announced her 10th studio album, Bass Persuades, which comes out September 18th. And she says the album takes listeners through all the highs and lows of life and love. And she's not just dropping new music. She is finally getting back on stage. She will perform two shows at the Hollywood Bowl on October 16th and 18th, marking her first major live performances in several years. She says the Hollywood Bowl has always been one of her favorite places to see music, so she is excited to be on that stage once and for all.
0: I mean, honestly, when you say Miley, is there anyone else you think of?
1: No, she's the only one.
0: So, you know, it's not, and also it's not even her real name, actually.
1: Right.
0: Do you know what her real name is?
1: I don't, but I know it's not Miley. Not Hannah either.
0: It is not. Wouldn't that be something if really she was Hannah Montana? Dolly Parton, the godmother of Miley, and she actually, along with the rest of us, heartbroken last week to get that news. But the University of Tennessee is going to honor Dolly all season long. Their football team has announced that they will carry a little piece of Dolly with them onto the field. They're going to have a butterfly sticker on all of the helmets, and it's actually going to have the word Dolly written in them. So they'll actually wear those for every game this year. And the head coach of the team actually said that, Dolly's the queen of East Tennessee, went on to praise her and her impact. She delivered the school's commencement address. She received an honorary doctorate and performed on campus many times during her tour stops. They say that Dolly will always be a volunteer in this life and the next, and expected. Think, but also a touching tribute and also a great way to get people to root for you and against Alabama.
1: That's right. Go Vols. And as we gear up for football season, Buffalo Bills quarterback Josh Allen has launched a new media company calling the Out of Pocket Studios, where he'll serve as the CEO and executive producer. The company is going back to everything from TV to entertainment projects to commercials and live experiences. And he's already got some things in the pipeline: a Labor Day TV special called America's Tailgate on CBS, a weekly football show called NFL Play Action coming to Paramount Plus, and a documentary called The Buffalo Miracle. And he's also got a comedy series that he helped come up with as well. So when he retires in a few years with no Super Bowl rings, he's got a lot to fall back on.

0: First of all, I was going to say, got to wonder if Haley had any part in this.
1: I would say so. Probably so.
0: Steinfeld, his wife.
1: Yeah.
0: For those that you don't know that they're married, because they got to, well, anyway. But then also, too, he was recently on, I don't know if you've heard of Sunday Conversation.
1: I have not.
0: So, actually, was in the news last week when Doja Cat, when they was asked, she was asked about Ella Langley.
1: Okay.
0: And she said, I don't know what that is.
1: Yeah, okay. So I know what you're talking about.
0: So that is not like a real interview. Like, that guy is just like Zach Galifianakis and Between Two Ferns.
1: Okay.
0: Like, it's meant to be completely comedic. Josh Allen actually did one of those episodes.
1: Huh.
0: And I feel like he held his own, so I wonder if they're going to be doing that together.
1: That'd be fun.
0: Yeah, speaking of favorite comedians, Matthew Perry, Netflix actually announcing they're doing a 3-part documentary on his life. It's going to hit October 27th. It's called The One About Matthew Perry. Play a little nod or homage, if you will, to the way Friends episodes were named. But Netflix says that this documentary is going to trace his journey from rising comedic star to the man the world still loves as their favorite friend. It'll explore candid new details on his private struggles. No word if any of the Friends co-stars will appear in this.
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1: We have a heat advisory in effect this afternoon through this evening. Partly sunny, hot, and humid today with a high at 91. Thunderstorms possible tonight with a low at 68. Sunny, hot, and humid tomorrow and Friday, 90 to 95. 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
3: Right now, 74 and sunny in Brownsburg.

0: This is not headline news. Lionel Richie was hospitalized for dizziness. Doctors suggested rest, fluids, and no dancing on the ceiling. Miley Cyrus has dropped her last name, making it more difficult for her dad, Billy Ray, to claim himself as her dependent. Keanu Reeves turned 62 today. It's a real conundrum to figure out which is better, his acting or his band. This is not headline news.
1: And coming up, we'll check in with the WSVA newsroom and get your local headlines after Shakira. It's Q101.

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1: I knew that was going to happen.
0: It is the Q Morning Show with Brandy and Robbie. Joined from the WSVA newsroom by Lyndon Kaiser. I guess only because this news part is pretty important.
2: Oh, okay.
0: You've got the news. I'll turn the mic back on.
2: After my courteous yet slightly sneaky entrance into the studio.
3: No, I think
2: was strictly and severely criticized by someone in this room.
0: It was me.
3: I think you mean sneaky, sneaky.
2: Yeah, sneaky, sneaky. She did not want to hear
1: that. There it goes. Wow.
0: Or do we just want to see how many times I can turn your mics off?
2: Am I going for a world
0: record
2: here?
0: That's what it sounds like you guys are doing.
2: Yeah.
0: You don't let him encourage you, Lyndon, because he's gone after today.
3: This is true.
2: Are you leaving?
0: He's on vacation.
3: Yes.
2: Oh my gosh.
0: So whatever he leaves here, feeling wise, you get for the rest of the week.
2: I receive it upon my shoulders. Okay, well, that's okay. I won't have to enter so sneaky, sneaky, or courteously if he's not.
0: So you're
2: standing right there.
0: You're blaming it on Robbie.
3: Wow. Well, then.
0: You know what? Yeah, that's a great way to start your vacation.
3: Yeah, thanks a lot.
0: You know what? That's
3: Lynn.
0: Information.
3: I thought we were friends.
0: That's information that he needed. So.
3: Wow.
2: I love you, Robbie. Don't worry about it.
0: You can be friends with someone and yet they still take up too much space.
3: Yeah, just don't, you know.
2: You can be friends with someone and smack them with a door if you want. I mean, you can do it. They might not like it.
0: I would argue.
3: It's a subtle way of you calling me fat, but that's okay.
2: What?
0: No, no one said that.
3: No.
0: Just that you take up a lot of space.
3: What? Come on. If you tell someone they take up a lot of space, the first thing they're going to say is, oh, you think I'm fat? Like, that's going to happen. Never tell anybody that they are taking up too much space.
2: Yeah, Brandy, I do have to say, if a guy looked over to his girlfriend, his wife, and said, you are taking up a lot of space,
3: and
2: she's simply just standing there.
0: It could also mean that you're taking up too much space in my head mentally, which is what you guys are doing right now.
3: You know
2: what? All right. Well, maybe it's time for news. I'm getting a sense.
3: I'd say so.
2: All right.
0: Took you a while, huh?
2: Let's go. Yes, and this might help you, too, to clear your mind of what we've been doing to you today, Brandy. The Kids Castle at Purcell Park in Harrisonburg is now open. Oh, yes. Officials held a ribbon-cutting ceremony yesterday at the park located on Monument Avenue. Harrisonburg Mayor Dina Reed says when she arrived at the park, the sight just blew her mind. She told those gathered the park will be...
0: It blew my mind. That's how she would say it.
2: Oh, she really does say it.
0: Yeah.
2: Yeah, she really did say that, and she said it's going to blow everybody else's mind.
0: I've been around her enough to know.
2: Yeah, yeah. It was a good time. She told everybody.
0: Everybody told Dina I said that, okay? Just like that.
2: Everybody.
0: See, I did the perfect.
2: She says it's going to be a destination place for Harrisonburg's kids. The new playground features a catapult, multiple slides, rope crossings, and many more safe yet challenging obstacles.
0: Don't at me, Dina.
2: She's all over.
0: She's going to text me.
2: She's coming. She's coming for you. All right. September is Sexual Health Awareness Month, and the Central Shenandoah Health District has multiple services that are available to help residents. Communication specialist Rachel Dumine told WSVA that sexual health is a big component when it comes to mental health as well. She says everything health-wise is tied together, so people should keep up with checkups and annual appointments. She adds that the health department always offers a variety of tests for sexually transmitted infections. She invites residents to call and schedule an appointment. In 2024, 5 of the top 10 infectious diseases in the Commonwealth were STIs. For these stories and more, go to rocktownnow.com.
0: All right. Thank you, Lyndon.
2: You are welcome.
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0: Well, but you... Yep, you got
2: spend
0: it.
2: Spend less. What?
0: What is it?
2: Save more.
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0: everyone's going to feel like Dracula today, running from the sun. It's going to be a hot one. If you got to be out and about, make sure you stay hydrated. Heat advisory in effect here in the Shenandoah Valley starting at 11 o'clock. What's up? I'm Brandy.
1: And I'm Robbie.
0: This is Q101, 74 and sunny right now in Harrisonburg. But yeah, about highs in the low 90s is what we're going to see today. Chance of some showers and thunderstorms later on this afternoon. This Friday, 9 a.m., we got a hot deal for you at ShenValleyDeals.com. In fact, for those of you that remember Carl Magenhofer, he has given this place his thumbs up, calling it the best place too many people have never heard of. Nice. Talking about Town and Country in Broadway.
1: Yeah, it is. It's home-cooked food, familiar faces, and the kind of place where good morning still means something. And they say good morning all day long because breakfast is served all day long. It is also the home of the Valley's largest pancake, and I can speak to it. Delicious.
0: $25 getting you $50 to spend at Town and Country, where you can try that giant pancake. And from the looks of it, that really, I mean, look, the half-off certificate's already a bang for your buck.
1: Right.
0: But it looks like that giant pancake.
1: Yeah. Incredible. And it was only $6, which makes it even better.
0: Right. Can you do the math real quick as to how many pancakes you could get with that $50 gift certificate?
1: I think it's nine. Nine massive pancakes with that $50 gift certificate.
0: All right, so you heard the man. ShenValleyDeals.com is where you can grab that Friday morning at 9 a.m. And these deals usually sell pretty fast, so grab them before they're gone, before Robbie and Carl Magenhofer are grabbing them as well, so they can get their giant pancakes. Just looking at it, I mean, I don't know. I might need to check them out. Breakfast all day?
1: You should.
0: That might be where I go for dinner or lunch. There's Justin Bieber on Q101. In the city, remember you should travel you.

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1: God knows. I am.
2: Reincarnated. I was stargazing. Life goes on, honey.

0: And Ariana Grande and everyone gonna hear them saying pumpkin spice, cause it's that time. Pumpkin spice everything. And this has grown so much over the years that now it's ridiculous, Robbie.
1: Okay.
0: In fact, this really isn't food news, but I didn't know where else to put it.
1: All right.
0: The latest pumpkin spice product. Pumpkin spiced Mylanta.
1: Mylanta?
0: Yeah, you know, like the heartburn stuff.
1: No.
0: Yeah.
1: Oh my God.
0: The company has launched two limited edition fall harvest liquid antacids. Pumpkin spice and spiced apple cider.
1: Oh my God. See, the apple cider sounds pretty good. The pumpkin spice.
0: None of this should sound good. It's heartburn medicine. Now, it'll be available in 12-ounce bottles.
1: Okay.
0: And they will begin working on contact with a coating formula designed to quickly soothe heartburn symptoms.
1: Wow. Never thought I'd see the day where this was something that I would actually look forward to as an adult.
0: I mean, honestly, though, what do you mean you're looking forward? No! No one should be looking forward to this. Also, that's very telling of your age if you're excited about pumpkin spiced Mylanta.
1: You
0: no.
1: Know what? Sometimes it comes in handy.
0: It's a limited time thing.
1: Okay.
0: You can find them on Amazon now. They're also going to make their way to select retailers soon, but it won't be a wide rollout.
1: All right.
0: So you'll have to, the next time you're in the pharmacy section at the Dayton Walmart, check to see if they've got it. But no. Right. I thought pumpkin spice toothpaste was going too far.
1: Right. See, that I can't get behind, but this, it's in the cart.
0: You're buying it right now?
1: I'm about to.
0: Goodness gracious. Oh, Mylanta. I never say that, but you know what? For moments like this, now I'm going to, and that's going to be the meaning. It's just going to be when things happen that shouldn't happen. Oh, Mylanta. It's Q101.
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9: Harrisonburg weather!
10: We have a heat advisory in effect this afternoon through this evening. Partly sunny, hot, and humid today with a high at 91. Thunderstorms possible tonight with a low at 68. Sunny, hot, and humid tomorrow and Friday, 90 to 95. 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
11: Right now, 77 and sunny in Conicville.

0: alone. Thinking of the things that you do for love, your parents ever let you get in the bed with them when you were younger if you had like watch a scary movie or something?
1: I don't think so, no.
0: No? Did you ever have a moment where you wanted to get in the bed with your parents? Like maybe there was a thunderstorm or...
1: Honestly, I think I was a pretty brave kid.
0: Thinking about the fact that my mom would never let me sleep in the bed with her after watching like Nightmare on Elm Street or something, mostly because I was a wild sleeper.
1: Ah, gotcha.
0: So she's like, yeah, no, you sleeping on the flow.
1: She didn't want you kicking her.
0: Yeah, that's it.
1: Yeah.
0: Bruno Mars, Risk It All, it's Q101.

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1: You played it cool and I played it dumb. Don't you think I'm a little too young to be messed with like that? So convincing, you made it look fun. Laugh it off, but the damage is done. Saying, baby, just relax.

0: Q101 The Valley's hit music station. Hold on, let's let him finish. All right, there you go. Somber, back to friends. Maybe that's why, man. You take so long to finish a story. Just love them. Anyway, by the way, check them at Capital One Arena. Going to be there in November. 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Brandy and Robbie about to get out of here. In fact, Robbie about to get out of here for the rest of the week and a little early start.
1: That's right.
0: To your Labor Day weekend fun. Any fun plans before the in-laws make it in? Now, is everyone getting here Saturday?
1: Yes.
0: Okay, so you've got a couple of days.
1: Yeah.
0: Are you going to have to do any cleaning?
1: I don't think so, because my sister was in staying with us last weekend.
0: Perfect.
1: It works out perfectly. So
0: that's just the way you should do all your family vacations. Yeah. Like, well, do you guys want to come back to back? That way we only clean once a year.
1: Exactly, right.
0: Yeah.
1: But no, nothing. I may head to the movie theater just go see a movie.
0: Okay.
1: Yeah.
0: Spider-Man?
1: I think that may be on the docket if I'm going to go see one.
0: All right. Well, speaking of watching things, I'll go ahead and start with my leftover.
1: Okay.
0: On Hulu and Disney Plus, there is a new documentary that actually follows Travis Barker from Blink-182.
1: Huh.
0: And it kind of delves into who he was before, like how he grew up and his family life and how that affected who he was once he got into the rock scene.
1: Yeah.
0: But also mostly it visits all of the things that he went through after that horrific plane crash.
1: Right, yeah.
0: Back in 2008, 2009, I think it was. But a very well done documentary.
1: Nice.
0: They follow him for like 6 or 7 years.
1: Wow.
0: So you get to see him dealing with the after effects of the crash, but then also finding happiness, mm-hmm. and meeting Kourtney Kardashian. Yeah. And all of that. But I would definitely, that's something I would recommend. I wasn't sure how I felt about it, especially since I'm getting on a plane here in next weekend, actually.
1: Yeah.
0: But interesting to see his perspective, especially being in that situation.
1: Very cool.
0: So that's something I would recommend if you're sitting around the house, you got nothing to do.
1: Yeah.
0: Check it out. Everybody, nice. Even. Maybe watch it at work. For those of you that do that.
1: Well, my leftover is tonight is the final 11 Amp Harrisonburg Music Series.
0: Oh, no.
1: In downtown Harrisonburg, we have the Gentlemen Brawlers taking the stage. They blend Afro, funk, and indie dance music.
0: With Fist.
1: With Fist. Yeah, I don't know if they're actually going to be brawling on the stage.
0: I would assume probably not. It's a friendly city.
1: But their opener is actually Rock City Regiment, which are students from Harrisonburg High School and Rocktown High. So should be a lot of fun. That's going on tonight, downtown Harrisonburg at Turner Pavilion from 6 o'clock until 8.
0: And very fitting that it would be a 90 degree day.
1: Yes.
0: Because you guys have not weather-wise on these 11 Amp Wednesdays. You've been getting it. Like, if there's any day of the week that's going to be hot, it's been Wednesday all summer long.
1: Right.
0: So, but no, yeah, get out and enjoy that. And pretty awesome to see the students.
1: Yeah.
0: Putting their hard work. Right there on the stage. That should be a good time. Well, on that note, we're getting out of here. I will see you tomorrow morning, 6 a.m.
1: I will not. Have a great rest of your week, and I'll see you on Tuesday.
0: Just had to... I'll be sleeping. I won't be here. No, enjoy your weekend. Enjoy the in-laws, and enjoy learning about what makes babies babies, because you...
1: I can't wait. Gonna learn so much this weekend.
0: Yeah. Cause I don't know if you know anything about babies. So I feel like your 5-month-old nephew is gonna be very helpful in a lot of ways.
1: Yeah. He's gonna teach me a whole lot.
0: Alyssa's up next.
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1: Me not working hard. Yeah, right, picture that with a Kodak. Or better yet, go to Times Square, take a picture of me with a Kodak. Took my life from negative to positive, I just want y'all to know that. And

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0: Q101 is the Valley's hit music station. Does your algorithm ever make you laugh so hysterical that you have to shut the app off on TikTok? Because that was me last night. So in case you're not on Dolores' side of TikTok, let me fill you in. A girl posted a very innocent video of a hot dog, basically saying, oh, this is the perfect bun to hot dog ratio. First comment, top comment, is Dolores going, not to be fat, but is that the Martin's potato bun? I think when I checked it this morning, it had 800,000 likes, and the entire comment section is about Dolores knowing the make and model of a hot dog. And this is why I love TikTok, because you get to laugh hysterically at something that otherwise would not be that funny. And if you're on TikTok and you want to follow ours, feel free. That's Q101 Hit Music.
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2: I want a video of you taking the fork and doing the airplane to Linden with the brisket.
3: Oh, okay.
4: Wow,
3: yeah.
4: Now it's gotten more elaborate just by your you saying that in Robbie's mind translates to feeding me like a baby. Hey, in a high chair.
2: I have a baby nephew, okay? That's kind of fresh in mind right now, how they get to him to eat, so.
4: Yeah, that gets old real fast, by the way.
2: I'm sure it does.
3: Hold on a second. Yeah. How old is your baby nephew?
2: 4 months.
4: 14.
3: They're not doing that yet.
2: No, not yet.
3: That is not how you feed a four-month-old.
2: But that is how you feed a 40-year-old. Tells you that this is
3: don't
2: the
3: know anything about
2: I
3: babies.
2: With babies, right, exactly, is my 4-month-old nephew. So.
4: Yeah, it's a learning process.
3: And I was.
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16: A hot and humid day with partly sunny skies. Look for a high at 91. Tonight we could see a thunderstorm. Partly cloudy, low 68. Partly sunny, hot and humid tomorrow and Friday. Chance of thunderstorms both days. Highs 90 to 94. From the News Talk 92.1 and 550 WSBA Weather Center, I'm Frank Wilt.

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0: 101, it's the Valley's Hit Music Station. Let's do an overview because I've had a few people asking, and then we didn't want to talk about it till we had details. So there is an incident that has occurred at Westwood Hills Elementary School in Waynesboro this morning. What we know, and the good news is, according to reports, none of the students, none of the kids have been injured. They are currently doing a reunification at the Westminster Presbyterian Church in Waynesboro. They are asking that parents, family members, press, all that good stuff, stay away from the elementary school so that they can continue investigating, they can continue working, they can get emergency personnel in and out. So stay away from it. Parents, you can pick up your kids at the Westminster Presbyterian Church. I have no other details. They're not releasing any other details. But as far as we know, all of the kiddos are safe. So breathe a sigh of relief in that regard. And keep your eyes on the Waynesboro Public Schools Facebook page for more details. And just, I really hate having to talk about this kind of thing. So I just hope that everyone's okay. And I hope that nobody got hurt. And that parents, I know this has been terrifying, faculty also terrifying, and students, most importantly, I'm sure, were absolutely scared. So I'm glad that they're taking care of this. It looks like they're going in swiftly, getting details out. Let's be safe and be kind to each other. It's Q101.
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2: 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Anyway, we're going
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6: We have a heat advisory in effect this afternoon through this evening. Partly sunny, hot, and humid today with a high at 91. Thunderstorms possible tonight with a low at 68. Sunny, hot, and humid tomorrow and Friday, 90 to 95. 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
7: A heat advisory in September is diabolical. 89 with sunny skies in Stanton. Malcolm Todd on the way on the Valley's Hit Music Station. 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
8: I used to think about immature things. 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

0: Q101 is the Valley's hit music station. Dancing with the Stars. Are you going to watch it or no? The cast was just announced for season 35 this morning, which, side note, 35 seasons is a lot. I'll go over some of the ones that I recognize. Jenna Dewan, which seems unfair because isn't she very good at dancing? Same vein. Julia Stiles, also very good at dancing. We also have Taylor Hansen from the band Hansen. Giada De Laurentiis, the chef from the Food Network. And Fresh Prince of Bel-Air alum Tatiana Ali. All just part of the cast for the upcoming season of Dance.
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21: A partly sunny, hot, and humid afternoon. Temperatures in the low 90s. Tonight could see a scattered thunderstorm. Partly cloudy, low 68. Tomorrow and Friday, partly sunny with thunderstorms. Low to mid 90s. From the News Talk 92.1 550 WSBA Weather Center, I'm Frank Welt.
0: 90, but feels like 96 with sunny skies in Timberville. Olivia Rodrigo's latest coming up on Q101.

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0: Q101, it's the Valley's hit music station. It is Alyssa keeping you company this afternoon. And it's no secret that fall has hit the stores, right? You got pumpkin spice everything. I took one for the team. I decided when we were at Starbucks the other day in Harrisonburg, I was going to try their banana bread latte because I'm pumpkin spiced out. Can we get a new official fall flavor? Let me tell you, and maybe save you money or not, unless you like that very forced fake banana taste, and there are people that do, and there's nothing wrong with that. Don't order the latte. Like, I knew Starbucks was not putting fresh bananas in the latte. I'm fully aware of that. It's almost too banana, if that makes sense. And maybe it was how my drink was made. I don't know. But they do have a banana bread latte. To me, it just tasted like extreme.
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0: 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We are in a heat advisory here in the Shenandoah Valley. 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
1: They say the holy water's watered down, and this town's lost its faith. 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Oh my, my, oh my, my love, I take one look at you, you're taking me out.

0: Tame Impala's Loser on the Valley's Hit Music Station. It is Q101. Alyssa keeping you company this afternoon. And coming up in just a few days, we've got another Shin Valley deal for you to take advantage of. 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
2: You can be friends with someone, and yet they still take up too much space.
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4: You can be friends with someone and smack them with a door if you want. 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
2: 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No. Just that you take up a lot of space.
3: 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If you tell someone they take up a lot of space, the first thing they're going to say is, oh, you think I'm fat? 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Never tell anybody that they are taking up too much space.
4: Yeah, Brandy, I do have to say, if a guy looked over to his girlfriend, his wife, and said, you are taking up a lot of space,
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4: It'll be hot and humid this afternoon with partly sunny skies, temperatures in the low 90s. Tonight, could see a scattered thunderstorm, partly cloudy, humid, low down to 68. Partly sunny, hot and humid tomorrow and Friday with a chance of thunderstorms both days. 93 tomorrow, 90 on Friday. 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
5: 96, but feels like 101 in Stewart's Draft with sunny skies. 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

0: Q101, it's the Valley's hit music station. Alyssa keeping you company this afternoon. And can we talk about how we've got your chance to win a $50 Sheetz gift card? A little something we like to call Fuel Good Fridays, and we've been doing it every Friday through Labor Day, and this week you have another chance to win. So here's how it works. On Friday at 8 a.m., the Q Morning Show with Brandy and Robbie will announce the Fuel Good Friday keyword, and then you've got until midnight Friday to text it, and that enters you in to win. Occasionally, Riley and myself will likely remind you what that keyword is throughout the day on Friday. But that's how you score that $50 Sheetz gift card. Shout out to Paul Obaford, who has helped make this happen. We're trying to help you out, maybe with a tank of gas to do a work week. Last minute.
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0: Q101, it's the Valley's hit music station. Now, it's going to be a busy day in Harrisonburg this coming Saturday. It is the season opener for JMU football, which means if you don't plan on heading to the game, you're going to see an increase in traffic. 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That includes Madison Maniac t-shirts, Q101 clear bags, maybe even a koozie. Now, JMU is hosting the Liberty Flames, and kickoff is at noon. 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
2: 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Rock, paper, scissor it. 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
19: Partly sunny, hot and humid afternoon. Temperatures in the low 90s. Tonight could see a scattered thunderstorm. Partly cloudy, low 68. Tomorrow and Friday, partly sunny with thunderstorms. Low to mid 90s. From the News Talk 92.1 550 WSBA Weather Center, I'm Frank Welp.
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Chapel Roan recently performed at Olivia Rodrigo's Daisy Chain Festival, and I just need to know how the pop stars wear mini skirts and run around stages and the skirts don't end up above their ribs. Because if I walk down the hall at Harrisonburg Media Group in a skirt, that bad boy's riding all the way up. And I don't wear short skirts, by the way. Just the long ones. It's Q101.

0: Q101, it's the Valley's hit music station. Riley Reed's coming in next. He'll have a chance for you to win a free pizza at 5 from your locally owned and operated Domino's. He plays Name 5. He'll give you 15 seconds to name 5 of whatever category he can think of. Maybe it's 5 different things to do in fall. Maybe it's 5.
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She just wrapped up her 41-date tour and now is taking a very much needed step back from the limelight. Ariana Grande, Q101, the Valley's hit music station. Also, did she maybe tease that she's going to get engaged soon? What? I guess we won't know because she can't change the lyrics again to Thank You Next. We'll talk more about that later on this hour. She's a

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0: Shakira, that is Die Die on Q101, the Valley's hit music station. Riley Reid here. Let's see what's going down in the Valley.
1: And I say it's going down. Y'all say for real it's going down.
0: So, one thing that's going down in the Valley this weekend is Regal has expanded its Dolly Parton benefit to 17 Virginia theaters. And yes, the Regal in Harrisonburg is one of them. According to Regal officials, screenings of Steel Magnolias and The Best Little Whorehouse in Texas will take place at more than 200 Regal theaters, Harrisonburg included. Steel Magnolias will screen on September 4th, 6th, and 8th. Best Little Whorehouse in Texas will screen September 5th, 7th, and 9th. And in a nod to Parton's her iconic hit, 9 to 5, tickets are specially priced $9.25, and they're available now at participating Regal theaters, including the one in Harrisonburg. And this is also a great thing. This is giving an audience across the country a way to celebrate her legacy while also supporting the Imagination Library, which we have right here in the Shenandoah Valley. More details at rocktownnow.com and on the Rocktown Now app. That's what's going down in the Valley. 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
2: No accidents or delays to report along the interstates. Both 81 and 64 are free and clear at the moment. Everything else appears to be in good shape, too. But if you're seeing it and we're not saying it, call the WSVA Traffic and News tip line at 540-214-2500 and let us know.
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4: It'll be hot and humid this afternoon with partly sunny skies, temperatures in the low 90s. Tonight, could see a scattered thunderstorm, partly cloudy, humid, low down to 68. Partly sunny, hot and humid tomorrow and Friday with a chance of thunderstorms both days. 93 tomorrow, 90 on Friday. 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
5: Mostly sunny in 93 in Harrisonburg right now, Q101.

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1: 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It's Riley Reed. JMU just dropped the uniforms. They're going to be rocking this weekend. Purple on top, white bottoms, and the gold helmet with Duke Dog on the side. I sign off on this. Yeah, I love it. Q101, here's Olivia Rodrigo.
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0: Play it on the hits for Fishersville. Q101. It's Riley Reed. It is hard to go back to being friends after you shared a bed. I mean, hey, just ask Ariana Grande. She dated Ricky first. They split up. Now she's back with him. They are no longer just friends. It was hard to just go back to being friends. And now maybe there might be more than a relationship. What they're doing dating-wise? Could it be wedding bells that we hear next from Ariana Grande? So here's the thing. There's a lot of fans that do what they do. Scour the internet and see that Ariana has changed up the lyrics for Thank You Next throughout her tour, specifically in a part about Ricky. First part, it was wrote some songs about Ricky, now I listen and laugh. That's the part that we all know. But then she changed it, wrote some songs about Ricky, I know he still got my back. Then again, wrote some songs about Ricky, we always find our way back. And then, earlier this week, she said, wrote some songs about Ricky, I'm trying to make him my last. Is that a sign? Is she leaving a little Easter egg? Is she pulling a Taylor Swift and leaving a little Easter egg about her own life and what could be happening next? Now, she is supposed to take a hiatus from performing, but she will be doing some promo work for her upcoming movie in the Meet the Parents franchise. So who knows? Maybe there will be some reporters that ask her about that. They'll probably be told, hey, you got to keep it to the movie. But you know, somebody's going to try to sneak that out. Maybe we'll get a little bit more information. We'll see. Q101, what do you think? Is she really going to get married to Ricky? I mean, she's been married before. Hopefully this time it will last. Q101.
1: No accidents or delays to report along the interstates. Both 81 and 64 are free and clear at the moment. Everything else.
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0: That is the latest from Don Tolliver. It's E85Q101, the Valley's hit music station. Time to play Where in the Valley Could This Have Taken Place? I mean, easily this story could have taken place in the Valley. You just have to decide where. Really happened in Kansas. Dude had a really bad drug debt that he owed. In fact, like, his family was getting threatened and all this. He was trying to figure out some kind of way to get rid of that debt. And you know what he came up with? I'm going to steal one of those cannons. Yeah, you know those cannons that you see all over the historic battlefields here in the Shenandoah Valley? He thought he could take one of those in Kansas that apparently was used in the Spanish-American War. He thought he could sell it, and then he'd be able to pay off his drug debt. It did not work out well for him. It didn't end up working out at all for him. But where in the valley could you see somebody attempting to steal one of those cannons to pay back their drug debt? I'd love to hear your answers. It could either be call or text 540-434-4144, or you can use the Q101 app and the open mic feature. Use that open mic feature and let us know, where in the valley could this have taken place? It's Q101.
1: No accidents or delays to report along the interstates. Both 81 and 64 are free and clear at the moment. Everything else appears to be in good shape, too. But if you're seeing it and we're not saying it, call the WSVA Traffic and News tip line at 540-214-2500 and let us know.
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3: You can be friends with someone and yet they still take up too much space.
4: Yeah, just don't, you know.
5: You can be friends with someone and smack them with a door if you want. I mean, you can do it. They might not like it.
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4: It's a subtle way of you calling me fat, but that's okay.
3: 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No, no one said that. No. Just that you take up a lot of space.
4: 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Come on. 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Like, that's going to happen. Never tell anybody that they are taking up too much space.
5: Yeah, Brandy, I do have to say, if a guy looked over to his girlfriend, his wife, and said, you are taking up a lot of space.
4: You're on the couch.
5: She's simply just
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13: A partly sunny, hot, and humid afternoon. Temperatures in the low 90s. Tonight could see a scattered thunderstorm. Partly cloudy, low 68. Tomorrow and Friday, partly sunny with thunderstorms. Low to mid 90s. From the News Talk 92.1 550 WSBA Weather Center, I'm Frank Welt.
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0: Olivia Dean, so easy to fall in love. Q101, what's up? Riley Reed here. You're going to drop by the Q101 tailgate before the JMU game this Saturday, 9:30 to 11:30. Brandy from the Q Morning Show will be out there for the season opener. Coming out, join Q101, root on the Dukes. Might even be able to win one of our coveted Madison Maniac t-shirts. 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JMU hosting the Liberty Flames. 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
1: No accidents or delays to report along the interstates. Both 81 and 64 are free and clear at the moment. 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

say, I got drive, I don't need a car. 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Fall off what? 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

0: So that is the latest from Ariana Grande, Petal, on Q101, the Valley's hit music station. It was our number one yesterday, so that means we got a new number one today. It's not Stella Lefty Boston either. That's number three. Cat's Eye Animal was number four today, and then Dominic Fike, Baby Doll, kicked it off for us at number five. So what will be our new number one today? We'll get to that in just a second. Still gotta do my random pick. That's coming up next, but first we gotta get a winner for Name 5. Let's see who we got on the line. Q101, hi, who's this?
1: Hi, I was calling about the contest.
0: Yeah, who is this?
1: Miranda Campbell.
0: Miranda, all right. Well, Miranda, you're calling number 10.
1: Oh, really?
0: Yeah.
1: Awesome.
0: Now, I do need you to name 5 songs featuring U.S. states. Can you do that?
1: Yeah.
0: All right, then, Miranda, I'm going to put 15 seconds on the clock, and you can name 5 songs featuring U.S. states, starting now.
1: Georgia On My Mind.
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1: Sweet Home Alabama.
0: Okay.
1: Nebraska. Ohio. And New York State of Mind.
0: There you go. 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
1: Thank you. Awesome.
0: Yeah. 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

0: No accidents or delays to report along the interstates. Both 81 and 64 are free and clear at the moment. Everything else.
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13: Harrison Bird. partly cloudy skies tonight. Couple of thunderstorms possible with a low at 68. Tomorrow, partly sunny and hot with a thunderstorm in the afternoon, high 93. Sunny and hot on Friday with a couple of afternoon thunderstorms, high 90. Cooler for Saturday, clouds and a thunderstorm, high 81. 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
14: 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That is a new record. Only other song to last longer is All I Want for Christmas Is You. And that's a holiday song. So this is the only non-holiday song to do it. Ella Langley, Choosing Texas, Q101.

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And one of the other receptionists, Karina, she goes, Q101? I love that station. Karina, I appreciate you. Thanks so much for listening. Q101, the Valley's hit music station. Here's Teddy Swims.

0: Taylor Swift, Open Light on Q101, the Valley's hit music station. Some Hollywood hype for you. They just released the entire list of every celebrity for Dancing with the Stars this season. We knew about a few of them. Like, I'd heard that Guillermo was going to be on there. Guillermo from the Jimmy Kimmel Show, his longtime sidekick. I'd also heard that Connor, Whitney's husband from Secret Lives of Mormon Wives, he was going to be on there. But you've also got some other big names like Tatiana Ali. You've also got some other really good dancers like Harry Shum from Glee. Harry Shum Jr. from Glee. Also, Jenna Dewan, Step Up. And then, come on, Julia Stiles. They better do a dance to that song that she used to audition for Juilliard, and they better include some of those moves. That's all I'm saying. Q101.
1: 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Both 81 and 64 are free and clear at the moment. 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

Gonna miss the Kelly-oke part of the Kelly Clarkson show, which came to an end earlier this week after 7 seasons. I mean, every time she sang somebody else's song, it became her. She's just that good. America nailed it the first time on American Idol. It's insane. And the way that she sang Golden, oh my gosh, if you haven't seen that video, Q101 Hit Music, check it out. I mean, she sang it in the original key. Oh, go off, Kelly. 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

0: Lacey. Oh yeah, Q101, the Valley's hit music station. Where in the Valley could you see this happen? It actually happened in Kansas. A dude was in some major drug debt, owed a lot of money, wasn't going to be able to get that money anytime soon, and he thought, you know what? I'll just take one of these antique cannons that they have out on the battlefields. This one was used in the Spanish-American War. That could get me a lot of money. Kind of forgot, though, that it was like 800 pounds. Yeah, so didn't work out for him. But where in the Valley could you see that happening? I mean, we have cannons all over, all kinds of battlefields from the Civil War. So where in the Valley could you see someone? Yeah, I don't know. I could probably see it at Crosskeys Battlefield. Somebody's trying to sneak on there, take a cannon and see how much money they could get for it. Pops up at one of the pawn shops around here. Gosh. Yeah, I don't think the pawn shop would actually take it, though. But where in the Valley could you see it happening? Let me know. 540-434-4144. It's Q101.
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3: Ah, okay.
2: 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Do you know what that is?
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2: So we're going to have to rock, paper, scissors it.
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2: 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Rock, paper, scissor? Rock, paper, scissor it. Anyway, we're going
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17: Skies will be partly cloudy tonight. It will be humid and we could see a thunderstorm. Temperatures in the mid to upper 60s. Tomorrow, partly sunny and hot. Afternoon thunderstorm 93. 90 on Friday with a thunderstorm possible. And Saturday, 81 with a chance of thunderstorm. From the News Talk 92.1 at 550 WSBA Weather Center, I'm Frank Wilk.
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right, try not to get too excited. I know the song's Calm Down, right? Like, I'm trying not to get too excited, though, because we're just about 3 weeks away from our Valley Cares for Kids Radiothon, our third annual Valley Cares for Kids Radiothon, sponsored by Dairy Queen and Paul Obaugh Ford, and we could use your help. 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

0: 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That's it for me. I am Riley Reed. I got to get out of here. Hey.
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2: All right, welcome to the show. It's Cannon. Let's have some fun. Tate McRae is going to be here later. She's always fun. 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How does she do that? 800-669-1010. 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
6: 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I seen a commercial on my TV. 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Then my kids. He got my kids in it. My kids walking around talking about they gonna bite me. Then my dog. Looking at him funny like, I'm ready to get rid of you too. Get away from me. Please deliver this message to Top Dog. Tell him whatever point you was trying to prove, you proved it. If you get into an accident, that's who you call. Top Dog Law.
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